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10: Here's the Ottawa Valley's three-day forecast from the MyFM Weather Center. Tonight we'll have clear skies with a low of 16. Tomorrow we can expect it to be sunny with a high of 27. And Tuesday sunny with a high of 30. I'm Melissa Brosh with the Ottawa Valley's breaking and local news.

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7: Here's the Ottawa Valley's three-day forecast from the MyFM Weather Center. Tonight we'll have clear skies with a low of 16. Tomorrow we can expect it to be sunny with a high of 27. And Tuesday sunny with a high of 30. I'm Melissa Brosh with the Ottawa Valley's breaking and local news.

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10: Here's the Ottawa Valley's three-day forecast from the MyFM Weather Center. Tonight we'll have clear skies with a low of 16. Tomorrow, we can expect it to be sunny with a high of 27. And Tuesday, sunny with a high of 30. I'm Melissa Brosh with the Ottawa Valley's breaking and local news.

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8: Here's the Ottawa Valley's three-day forecast from the MyFM Weather Center. Tonight we'll have clear skies with a low of 16. Tomorrow we can expect it to be sunny with a high of 27. And Tuesday sunny with a high of 30. I'm Melissa Brosh with the Ottawa Valley's breaking and local news.

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4: Here's the Ottawa Valley's three-day forecast from the MyFM Weather Center. Today will be mainly cloudy with a high of 27. Tonight we'll have clear skies with a low of 14. Tomorrow we can expect it to be sunny with a high of 30. And Wednesday sunny with a high of 30. I'm Alyssa Brush with the Ottawa Valley's breaking and local news.

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2: Here's the Ottawa Valley's three-day forecast from the MyFM Weather Center. Today will be mainly cloudy with a high of 27. Tonight we'll have clear skies with a low of 14. Tomorrow we can expect it to be sunny with a high of 30. And Wednesday sunny with a high of 30. I'm Melissa Brush with the Ottawa Valley's breaking and local news.

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2: The Ottawa Valley's three-day forecast from the MyFM Weather Center. Today will be mainly cloudy with a high of 27. Tonight we'll have clear skies with a low of 14. Tomorrow we can expect it to be sunny with a high of 30. And Wednesday sunny with a high of 30. I'm Melissa Brush with the Ottawa Valley's breaking and local news.

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6: The Ottawa Valley's three-day forecast from the MyFM Weather Center. Today will be mainly cloudy with a high of 27. Tonight we'll have clear skies with a low of 14. Tomorrow we can expect it to be sunny with a high of 30. And Wednesday sunny with a high of 30. I'm Melissa Brush with the Ottawa Valley's breaking and local news.

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6: The Ottawa Valley's three-day forecast from the MyFM Weather Center. Today will be mainly cloudy with a high of 27. Tonight we'll have clear skies with a low of 14. Tomorrow we can expect it to be sunny with a high of 30. And Wednesday sunny with a high of 30. I'm Melissa Brush with the Ottawa Valley's breaking and local news.

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4: Hey, good morning, and welcome to a brand new day, a brand new week. I hope you had a great weekend. It's Chris with you. It is the wake-up call. Thanks for starting your day here with us on this Monday, July the 6th, International Kissing Day today. Now, today could get interesting. It's a hand roll day today. It's also fried chicken day. Maybe do the international kissing part first and then the fried chicken day. Let's head to the calendar for this July the 6th. Helen Beatrix Potter was born on this date back in 1866. She achieved her fame from the Peter Rabbit books. The first picture postcard was made July the 6th, 1898. On this date, 1814, the Americans defeated the British and Canadians at Chippewa, Ontario. July the 6th, 1970, an Air Canada DC-8 crashed 7 miles from Toronto's Pearson Airport, killing 109 people. The first all-talking motion picture, The Lights of New York, was shown for the first time on this date, 1928. July the 6th, 1933, the day of baseball's first ever All-Star game. On this date, 1964, the Beatles' first film, A Hard Day's Night, premiered in London. And on this date, 1985, a guy named Tommy Green set a world record by eating 6 pounds of oysters in 1 minute and 33 seconds. You ask why? I do not have the answer. Celebrity birthdays today. Funny guy Kevin Hart is 47. Rapper 50 Cent is 51. Elise Beasley, she was Miss DePesto from the TV series Moonlighting, is 72. 43rd President of the United States, George W. Bush, is 80. Sly Stallone, 80 today as well. Burt Ward, who played Robin on TV's Batman, is 81. The Dalai Lama is 91 today. Off and running on this brand new week on your Monday, July the 6th. Good morning. It is the Wake Up Call.
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0: making headlines this morning. Wake up. The top three stories to start your day are next.
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1: Hey, good morning and welcome back. Here's some things you might want to chat about around the water cooler today. CBS has announced that Michael Weatherly will return to NCIS as fan favorite one-time special agent Anthony Tony DeNozzo for this fall's 2026-2027 season after a 10-year absence. For you cycling fans, the 113th annual Tour de France got underway with a grand depart in Barcelona, Spain. Canada will make its Eurovision Song Contest debut next year in Bulgaria. They have not yet decided how they're going to pick who goes. Frankie Muniz from Malcolm in the Middle, now a current race car driver, and Paige Price's wife after 10 years have announced they're going to separate. Helen Slater, who starred as Supergirl in the 1984 film, said she'd love the new Supergirl movie and called Millie Alcock astonishing with strong comic timing. Ben Affleck's not doing too bad these days. He was seen last week cruising around in a $400,000 Cadillac electric supercar that was designed to compete with high-end brands like Bentley and Rolls-Royce. Britain's Prince William made a surprise visit to Travis Kelce's New Heights podcast on Friday. And speaking of Travis Kelce, we'll talk about Travis and Taylor's wedding coming up next on The Wake Up Call.
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1: Hey, welcome back. Well, they tied the knot, the big ceremony this past weekend. Taylor Swift, Travis Kelce got married. A billboard outside of Madison Square Garden confirmed they said, I do, on Friday. Approximately 1,000 guests attended the main ceremony and included Bradley Cooper, Hugh Grant, Ed Sheeran, Sabrina Carpenter, Ice Spice, Camila Cabello, Zoe Kravitz, Dakota Johnson, Ethan Hawke, Jason Sudeikis, Millie Bobby Brown, Tom Hanks, Steven Spielberg, Sacha Baron Cohen, Jennifer Lopez, Adam Scott, Conan O'Brien, Stephen Colbert, Paul Rudd, Seth Meyers, George Kittle, Mika Parsons, a couple of football players there, and quarterback Matthew Stafford, Cooper Kupp, a wide receiver in the NFL, and Dua Lipa, to name just a few. About 100 attended the July rehearsal dinner. Adam Sandler officiated the ceremony. The wedding party included Austin Swift, Taylor's man of honor, with Jason Kelce as Travis's best man. Police presence estimated to cost about $5 to $10 million. Swift and Kelce reportedly spent $3 to $5 million on private security. Performing at the ceremony, Paul McCartney, Stevie Nicks, and Fergie. The couple donated $26 million to food banks, education programs, animal rescue, and children's hospitals prior to the wedding. McCartney sang, I want to hold your hand at the ceremony. And on the big day, Taylor Swift's favorite teacher, Kirk Schwabe, who taught Swift criminal justice back in her high school days and later worked as a security guard for her at her concerts, lost his battle with kidney cancer. He was 69 years old. But the new Mr. and Mrs. Kelce hyphen Swift, Swift hyphen Kelce, not quite sure. Either way, they're officially married and starting their next chapter of their lives. It is the Wake Up Call. Good morning.
2: Good morning.
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3: Here's the Ottawa Valley's three-day forecast from the MyFM Weather Center. Today will be mainly cloudy with a high of 27. Tonight we'll have clear skies with a low of 14. Tomorrow we can expect it to be sunny with a high of 30. And Wednesday sunny with a high of 30. I'm Melissa Brush with the Ottawa Valley's breaking and local news.

0: 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It's the Wake Up Call. These are Canada's news headlines this morning.
1: Hey, welcome back to the Wake Up Call. As we know, Canada losing out to Morocco 3-0 on a Saturday. They dominated in the first half. I thought they were going to score at least a goal, maybe two, and Morocco scoring the eventual game winner early in the second half. Canada overachieving. They did a fantastic job getting to the round of a 16. That is awesome stuff. A couple of big games in the round of 16 today. Portugal taking on Spain. That's a classic matchup. And the Americans looking to get to the round of 8, to the quarterfinals. They take on Belgium. That's at 8 o'clock tonight. That's going to do it for the Wake Up Call for your Monday, July the 6th. Plenty more news, sports, weather, great programming on the way as our Monday rolls along. Join me tomorrow. We'll open up your Tuesday right across the entire province with the Wake Up Call starting at 5 a.m. That's all the time I have for you today, my friends. And as always, I thank you for yours. Have a great start to your week. Have a great Monday, and we'll chat tomorrow.
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3: Mainly sunny today, a high of 28, feeling like 33 with the Humidex. Good morning, I'm Richard Evans. Here's what's happening in Pembroke and the Valley. The Pembroke Regional Hospital Foundation's Together We Care campaign has reached nearly 75% of its $10 million fundraising goal, buoyed by support from donors across the region. Among the latest contributors are Barbara and Bob Kramer, whose donation of securities will help purchase priority medical equipment and support high-quality health care close to home. The Ottawa Valley will get a chance to connect with complementary care as the summer rages on. Free walk-in community clinics are being offered by the Renfrew County District Health Unit starting this week, giving residents access to a registered dental hygienist and a public health nurse without the need for an appointment. The clinics are not a replacement for primary care provider, but meant to complement care being provided. Find the full schedule on our website at pembroketoday.ca. Ontario came out of June a little warmer than usual, and Environment Canada says the trend is expected to continue throughout July. The agency's last monthly weather review shows above normal temperatures across most of the province, including the Ottawa Valley, where averages were only slightly above normal. Rainfall varied widely by region, but the forecast for July calls for another warmer than normal month with near normal precipitation. 4 years after the CKW inquest into the Daily.ca, the murders of Carolyn Dalton, Anastasia Kuzik, and Natalie Warmerdam, advocates say Ontario still has not acted on one of the jury's clearest recommendations. Canadian feminist lawyer Pamela Cross says many municipalities have declared intimate partner violence as epidemic, but the province has not.
4: The province has declined to make that declaration. 116 communities across Ontario, from tiny communities right up to Ottawa, the country's capital, have implemented that recommendation.
3: Cross says that declaration would be an important first step towards stronger action. At 9 this morning, get the full local news rundown sent straight to your email. Sign up at pembroketoday.ca. In sports and Major League Baseball, Seattle beat Toronto 4-0. Over in the WNBA, Dallas beat Toronto 89-76. A couple of scores out of the CFL, Winnipeg beat Hamilton 14-3, Saskatchewan over Ottawa 27-22, and Calgary beat Toronto 58-36. In FIFA World Cup news, Norway beat Brazil 2-1, and England beat Mexico 3-2. I'm Richard Evans. The next time you're scrolling through your phone, visit pembroketoday.ca to see what the Valley's talking about. Your Ottawa Valley's three-day forecast is next.
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2: Welcome back to What's for Dinner. 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
5: Here is the Ottawa Valley's three-day forecast from the My FM Weather Center. For today, sunny, a high of 28, feeling like 33 with the Humidex. For tonight, clear and a low of 17. For Tuesday, sunny and a high of 30 degrees. And for Wednesday, pretty much the same, sunny and a high of 30 degrees. Right now it's 14 degrees. Today's UV index is 8 or very high. 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

Good Monday morning, everyone. It's Lorena here with you on MyFM in the Morning with Jamie and Lorena. Coming up on the show today, we have our winner for the MyFM Family Weekend playlist. Yes, we gave away four prizes of $500 for the Name That Tune aspect of this contest. I'm sure you remember that. Then we had the bonus prize of $500 for your family's own playlist. We'll have the winner's name and her playlist coming up. More on the big wedding from Friday between Taylor Swift and Travis Kelce. And we'll hear from a huge soccer fan who caught the Portugal-Croatia game last week in Toronto. After Drake, Hold On, We're Going Home on

FM in the morning with Jamie and Lorena. Lorena here with you this morning. Jamie's off for another few weeks, and Chris Soares will be joining us in just a little bit. Well, I have this morning in my hot little hands. They're actually not too hot because the AC is really high in here. So they're my cold little hands. The MyFM Family Weekend Playlist winner. And I'm going to go through her songs first. And if she's listening, maybe she'll immediately know that she is the winner. I won't announce her name until the end here. But her songs were these, all right? Baby Shark, Pink Fong, or Frog? Fong? I only know the Baby Shark part of this, but she says both her kids enjoy this. She sings it to them both at bedtime. Even her one-year-old can sing it now. Upside Down is song number two by Jack Johnson. Such a great movie and amazing artist, she says. Number three is Wheels on the Bus. Oh, everyone knows this song. The kids just love it. She says, yes, both my kids enjoy this song. I sing this again every night to them. Beautiful Day by U2. My kids enjoy this song as well. My daughter always says, let's have a beautiful day, Mom. Then breaks out and sings a bit of this. Oh, lovely. And number five on their family playlist is Good Day, Nappy Roots. And she says, my other half played this the one day when we were going out to have a good day. And it has stuck with me ever since. Awesome. Do you know that this is your playlist, Lindsay DeLiello Collier? Lindsay, you're the winner. And Lindsay said the all-out luxury camping, glamping would be something that her family would be very interested in, maybe using the money for if they won, and now they have. She says her daughter has been asking to go camping this week. She's off all summer, Lindsay as well as her daughter, and they're going to have a camp feast when they're out there. Well, congratulations, Lindsay and family. And hey, let's play a little bit of that last song there. Good Day. It's a great way to start this day.

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2: Good morning, I'm Richard Evans. Time for What's Good in the Valley, where we catch up with local newsmakers and people doing interesting things in the community.
3: Proceeds from my haircut up until July 10th are going to be going towards Pencil Case Drive, and we're going to be doing
2: That's Catherine Grant, the owner of the Lumberjack Barbershop, talking about their ongoing fundraising initiative for local kids. Good morning, I'm Steve Barrard. Grant says additional contributions beyond haircut proceeds are more than welcome.
3: Right now we've got about 40 pencil cases, 20 I'm doing for elementary kids, and then I've got 20 for the older kids, and then we're just going to see how many we can kind of accumulate up until our deadline. We're looking forward to it.
2: Lumberjack Barbershop is located at 1200 Pembroke Street East. Pembroke's three-day weather is next.
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3: weather. Here is the Ottawa Valley's three-day forecast from the My FM Weather Center. For today, sunny, a high of 28, feeling like 33 with the humidex. For tonight, clear and a low of 17. For Tuesday, sunny and a high of 30 degrees. And for Wednesday, pretty much the same, sunny and a high of 30 degrees. Right now it's 14 degrees. Today's UV index is 8 or very high. 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

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It's Lorena here with you on MyFM in the morning. A huge congrats again to Lindsay, our MyFM Family Weekend Playlist winner. Our next contest on MyFM can't be too far away. Well, coming up, a chat with a huge soccer fan from Toronto who just happens to be Chris Soar's cousin, who's going to tell us about the electric atmosphere in Toronto for the game between Croatia and Portugal last week, which he was lucky enough to be at, and how much Canada's great showing in the World Cup has done for soccer in this country. We'll have that after Selena Wolf, coming right back on MyFM in the morning.

0: MyFM in the morning on your Monday with the Jamie and Lorena. It's a Chris in for Jamie. Good morning, Lorena. How are you? How was your weekend?
1: Very good and pretty good. Yes, didn't get quite as much done as I wanted to because I spent too much time floating in a pool.
0: That's how it's going to be, eh? How many weeks do we have left? This is the last week, right?
1: That's how it's going to be. Hey, 3 more weeks. Chris had a chance to interview his cousin, Jason Elves, who was at the last BMO field game of the World Cup last Thursday. Portugal, Croatia, of course. Chris, you and your cousin going all out for Portugal, I'm sure. They talked about everything from the pageantry to the atmosphere to his thoughts on how Canada fared.
0: Got a chance to experience the final World Cup game at BMO Field last Thursday, Portugal versus Croatia. You and I watched the Portugal game before that in your brother's garage, and then when we realized Portugal was going to play in Toronto, I gotta ask, how did you manage to get the tickets? It wasn't sold out?
2: Well, it was sold out, and as we all know, there's resale tickets happening constantly. The nerves started happening, and I said, this is too much of an opportunity to pass up. I kind of fought for it for a few days, thinking about it back and forth, and would I spend the money on it? And I said, this is too good to be true, too good to pass up. It's a bucket list item kind of thing. In the backyard of where you live, catching Portugal and Ronaldo possibly in his last World Cup, I just had to give in. And yeah. I got a little lucky because a friend of a friend had some tickets.
0: Jason and I are both, we have Portuguese in our background, so definitely we're cheering for Canada and Portugal. Well, before the game even started, we saw the processions. A lot of Croatian population in Toronto, Jason, a lot of Portuguese population in Toronto. Did you join the parade to the stadium, or how was the build-up to that game in Toronto?
2: We got news that they had come in the day before, and there would be a late practice at 6 p.m. in Etobicoke. The anticipation, the energy was unbelievable. And yes, you're correct, a big population of Croatians, and obviously Portuguese has a huge population, especially southwestern Ontario. The energy in the city was, I think, totally different from anything we had experienced. Unfortunately, I had to work a little bit that day before I didn't get a chance to go to the parade, but picked up my uncle and down to the stadium a little early.
0: How far are you from BMO, and how was the traffic getting there?
2: The traffic was decent. I picked up my uncle in Toronto. We took a bus to the stadium, which is about 10 minutes, which was perfect. Best way to go.
1: We'll hear more from Jason coming up, including the atmosphere in the venue for the game and what this World Cup has done for Canadian soccer. 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

0: Jam in the Morning with Jamie and Lorena. 104.9 MyFM. Here's what's happening in Pembroke Petawawa.
1: Good morning, I'm Richard Evans. Here's what's coming up in the Upper Ottawa Valley over the next 48 hours. It's everything you need to know.
2: Sometimes the best plans are the ones that don't take much planning at all, and the next couple of days offer plenty of chances to get out, meet people, and try something new. Monday starts with the Books and Beyond Walking Club at 10:30, where book lovers can stretch their legs, enjoy some fresh air, and good conversation at the same time. Later in the afternoon, the Pembroke Public Library hosts Space Solutions at 2 o'clock, offering practical tips for organizing your home and making everyday spaces work a little better. If staying active is more your speed, Petawawa's non-competitive volleyball gets underway at 6 Monday evening. It's all about having fun, getting some exercise, and meeting new people. No league standings or pressure, just a friendly game. Tuesday is a real summer feel to it. Families can head to the Riverside Splash Pad at 10:30 for story time, where kids can cool off between stories and enjoy a morning outdoors. In Petawawa, the Bike and Ice Cream Social rolls out at 11, pairing an easy group ride with a sweet reward at the finish. Then at 1 o'clock, local residents interested in farming or the environment can learn more during Resilient Agriculture, Navigating Climate Change in Renfrew County, exploring how local producers are adapting to changing conditions. Tuesday wraps up with a classic Ottawa Valley summer tradition. Movie night in the park begins at 9 p.m. with How to Train Your Dragon lighting up the big screen under the stars. 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You can get all the details on these events and more at pembroketoday.ca. Just click the 48 in the news feed. I'm Steve Berard, and that's what's happening around town.
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1: Here is the Ottawa Valley's three-day forecast from the MyFM Weather Center. For today, sunny, a high of 28, feeling like 33 with the humidex. For tonight, clear and a low of 17. For Tuesday, sunny and a high of 30 degrees. And for Wednesday, pretty much the same, sunny and a high of 30 degrees. Right now, it's 14 degrees. Today's UV index is 8 or very high. 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

0: Welcome into My FM in the morning with Jamie and Lorena. Chris is in for Jamie. Thank you so much, everybody, for being here with us. We truly appreciate having you. Today, Chris, is International Kissing Day and Fried Chicken Day.
1: Yeah, and I would recommend do the kissing part first and then the fried chicken.
0: Yeah, it can get pretty greasy if you do it the other way.
1: Oh, I knew I kind of set you up for that, didn't you? And you fell right into it.
0: Of course. A greasy kiss is still a kiss.
1: Oh, my goodness.
0: Although you could slide right off.
1: Oh, okay, then. It is a Monday morning. Welcome, everybody. I talked with my cousin Jason, who's from the GTA, about his experience. He was part of the audience.

0: Monday. Hopefully you had a great weekend, everybody. MyFM in the morning with Jamie and Lorena. And we have Chris in for Jamie. And Chris had a great chat with his cousin.
1: Yeah, I talked with my cousin Jason, who lives in the GTA. He was at the last BMO field game of the World Cup last Thursday, Portugal versus Croatia. Portugal playing today as part of the World Cup schedule versus Spain. Classic matchup. I just want to say that. We talked about everything from the pageantry to the atmosphere and his thoughts on how Team Canada fared, how he thought Canada and Vancouver did as host venues as well.
2: Walking in, like, we knew the population of both Croatia and Portugal in the area, and I don't think anything went unhitched. It was a great atmosphere. Everybody was happy before and after. Obviously, the result didn't go Croatia's way and it went our way, but it was unbelievable. Everybody friendly, singing, just crazy, but in a great way. It was very nice to see that nothing went unhitched and everybody was celebrating that there was a World Cup in Toronto and a game of that magnitude.
1: Before I let you go, because you are a diehard soccer fan, we used to play premier level together back in the day with Canada hosting games in Toronto and Vancouver, you watching a lot of the games as well. Your thoughts, now that it's over, as far as north of the border, your thoughts on how Canada did as one of the hosts for this World Cup?
2: I'm so glad you asked, because we were talking about the Portugal game, my attendance there, but I'm so proud of Canada. The future is unbelievable now. I believe Toronto and Vancouver as well did a great job hosting part of the World Cup. All this attention that's come to Canada and the talent that we have, it can only bring a bright future. I believe we were pretty dominant in most of the matches. Just little hiccups here and there cause us, but we have a young team and it's really good. A lot of exposure to the world now. Things can only get better.
1: I would say, in my opinion, Canada surpassed all pre-tournament goals as a national team. Would you agree?
2: Absolutely, but shows that when you're united and, you know, you can go far.
1: Thank you to my cousin Jason for taking time out to speak with me over the weekend. It's MyFM in the morning on your Monday. Bye.

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1: Sunny today with a high of 28, feeling like 33 with the Humidex. Good morning, I'm Richard Evans. Here's what's happening in Pembroke and the Valley. Ronald McDonald House Ottawa has more than doubled its capacity following a major expansion, increasing accommodations from 14 to 36 rooms. Ronald McDonald House CEO Christine Hardy says it can now support more than 1,300 families each year.
2: We have been able to eliminate our wait list and welcome many more families who need a home away from home while their child receives specialized pediatric care here in Ottawa.
1: They've also lowered the eligibility distance from 80 to 60 kilometers, allowing more families from eastern Ontario, Quebec, and Nunavut to stay close to children receiving treatment at CHEO. The Upper Ottawa Valley Chamber of Commerce has opened nominations for its annual Business Excellence Gala, set for September 26th at the Normandy Officers' Mess in Petawawa. New categories this year include the Changemaker, Youth Entrepreneurship, and Women in Business Awards.
3: The nominations are available on the Upper Ottawa Valley Chamber of Commerce website. It's a very simple form to complete to nominate a business or self-nominate your own business. Once the nomination period closes, evaluation of the nominations is done by independent third-party chamber executives.
1: That was Economic Development Manager Christine Mitchell. The gala will also recognize Cheryl Gordon of the Country Cupboard with the Outstanding Business Award. Drivers across Renfrew County should expect plenty of road work over the next few months. The county has released its latest construction update with new projects starting this week on Chenault Road in Whitewater Region and Doran Road in Laurentian Valley. Expect lane reductions, traffic control, and some detours. Bridge projects are also scheduled later this summer, while several road upgrades already underway are expected to wrap up between July and September. After 9 this morning, get the full local news rundown sent straight to your email. Sign up at pembroketoday.ca. In sports, in Major League Baseball, Seattle beat Toronto 4-0. Over in the WNBA, Dallas beat Toronto 89-76. A couple of scores out of the CFL, Saskatchewan beat Ottawa 27-22. Calgary over Toronto 58-36. In World Cup action, Norway beat Brazil 2-1. And England beat Mexico 3-2. I'm Richard Evans. The next time you're scrolling through your phone, head to pembroketoday.ca to see what the Valley's talking about. Your three-day weather forecast is next.
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1: Here is the Ottawa Valley's three-day forecast from the MyFM Weather Center. For today, sunny, a high of 28, feeling like 33 with the Humidex. For tonight, clear and a low of 17. For Tuesday, sunny and a high of 30 degrees. And for Wednesday, pretty much the same, sunny and a high of 30 degrees. Right now, it's 14 degrees. Today's UV index is 8 or very high. 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

0: KFM in the morning with Jamie and Lorena. Chris is in for Jamie. Thank you so much for being with us.
1: The World Cup continues, but not with Canada. Sadly, we are out of the competition now. Two out of the three host countries are out. Mexico lost yesterday to England. Canada lost to Morocco 3-0 on Saturday. It's one thing to wait and wait and wait in the doctor's office for your appointment. Maybe even worse, what happened to a woman named Jules the other day, Lorena.
0: Yeah, we'll share her story as part of the good, the bad, and the rad coming up after Cheerleader, OMI, on MyFM.

0: Good Monday morning, everyone. And it is time for our good, bad, and rad. Couldn't find any ugly this morning, Chris, except some guy getting eaten by a snake. And I thought, you know what? We don't need that on a Monday morning, do we?
1: Well, I looked in the mirror this morning before I left for work and probably could have classified for that because I didn't look good this morning. I was tired. I'll be honest with you. Straight up and honest, I looked ugly this morning. But I look good now.
0: Dear.
1: Two cups of coffee, I'm good to go.
0: Yeah, you're all right.
1: Yeah.
0: Well, it is official. The good this morning. Taylor Swift and Travis Kelce are hitched. The couple's longtime friend, Adam Sandler, officiated the wedding, which I thought was fantastic to hear. That didn't slip out beforehand at all. Their brothers were the man of honor and best man. About 1,000 guests attended the main ceremony at Madison Square Garden. Just like we had been hearing, they included Bradley Cooper, Hugh Grant, Dua Lipa, Ed Sheeran, Sabrina Carpenter, Conan O'Brien, Brian, many, many more. Steven Spielberg was there too. Tom Hanks performing at the ceremony. Paul McCartney, Stevie Nicks, Ciara, and Fergie. How fantastic. The couple donated $26 million to food banks, education programs, animal rescue, and children's hospitals before the wedding.
1: The bad routine doctor's appointment turned into an unexpected adventure when a woman claims the entire medical staff went home, leaving her locked inside the office. TikTok creator Jules says she arrived for her appointment only to realize she had been waiting well past the clinic's 4 p.m. closing time without seeing her doctor. After wandering through the eerily quiet office looking for someone, she discovered there were no employees left in the building. Hello, I'm literally locked in, she says in the now viral video after trying the exit door. The clip quickly sparked reactions from viewers, with some joking that she should dispute any no-show fee if one appeared on her bill. Others were more concerned about patient safety and privacy, wondering how an occupied medical office could be closed without making sure every patient had left. That is a weird situation, Lorena, for sure.
0: Isn't it so weird? And the rad this morning, Norma Swan just turned 101. And friends and family threw her a fitting 101 Dalmatians themed celebration. Her son says Norma transforms negativity into positivity. She tells us her secret to living this long.
2: Exercise. Don't sit around. I never sat still. Never. But I was always busy doing something and a lot of work outside. I think fresh air and sunshine.
1: A good lesson that we all can take from the 101-year-old exercise, Lorena.
0: Absolutely. Well, party planners are already stumped on a theme for her 102nd birthday, because she'll probably be around. This is MyFM in the morning. If any

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1: Good morning, I'm Richard Evans. Time for What's Good in the Valley, where we catch up with local newsmakers and people doing interesting things in the community.
2: In August, we're going to be doing some haircuts for those kids, so I was hoping that during that time that I could give a pencil case to each kid that gets their haircut, and then anything that's extra goes over to the Children and Family Services for them to kind of disperse
1: that. That's Lumberjack Barbershop owner Catherine Grant talking about her ongoing pencil case drive for local kids. Good morning, I'm Steve Barrard. Grant says there's no goal for the drive and the sky is the limit, with proceeds from haircuts going towards the initiative till July 10th.
2: We'll have donation boxes on our stations and they could just come on in, or they could also send the transfer to the barbershop just with a note saying that it was going to be for the pencil case drive.
1: You can find the barbershop at 1200 Pembroke Street East if you want to contribute. Pembroke's 3-day weather is next.
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1: Here is the Ottawa Valley's 3-day forecast from the My FM Weather Center. For today, sunny, a high of 28, feeling like 33 with the Humidex. For tonight, clear and a low of 17. For Tuesday, sunny and a high of 30 degrees. And for Wednesday, pretty much the same, sunny and a high of 30 degrees. Right now it's 14 degrees. Today's UV index is 8 or very high. 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

0: 5 in the morning on your Monday with Jamie and Lorena. It's Kristen for Jamie. Hope you're off to an awesome start today. And I hope you have a great start to your week. We had another text message from our friend Tracy this morning.
1: Yeah, Tracy had something weird happen this morning. She says, I had a full-sized watermelon sitting on my kitchen counter that I was going to slice this morning for breakfast. I noticed there was a split around the middle, and it had oozing coming from it, this creamy white foam around the split, as well as creamy liquid that ran out of it onto the countertop. I cleaned the countertop with bleach. The watermelon's in the garbage. I never had a watermelon blow up like that. Has this happened to anyone else? Let us know. 855-WIN-MY-FM.
0: Yeah, I think you're going to have to look at the watermelon. It might be sick or something with cream oozing out of it. Not quite sure. The weekend box office and celebrity birthdays, also including three guys who were born on the exact same day, and you likely never knew it. After Tina Turner, the best, MyFM in the morning.

0: iFM in the morning with Jamie and Lorena on your Monday. It's Chris in for Jamie. Did you head to the theater over the weekend? What did you see? Would you recommend the movie to someone? Shoot us a text. Give us your movie review on this on Monday morning. Minions and Monsters, top of the board as of yesterday, July the 5th. 36.4 million over the weekend, dropping Toy Story 5 down to number 2. Those are just weekend numbers. Toy Story's brought in almost 367 million thus far. Young Washington debuted in the third spot. Supergirl in fourth. Disclosure Day in fifth. Rounding out the top 10. Obsession in sixth. Backrooms in seventh. Jackass in 8th, Scary Movie in 9th, and The Invite in the 10th spot as of yesterday.
1: Speaking of Minions and Monsters, as we see here, Chris, number 1 at the box office over the weekend, those Minion cookies are still here. If you want to help yourself, they're now probably a week expired, but they're still here.
0: I had one on, I'll be honest with you, you weren't in the office, but I had one on Thursday, and yes, definitely they have expired.
1: I think they're still okay.
0: They were brutal.
1: They're so cute, though. But yeah, celebrity birthdays today. Funny guy, Kevin Hart turns 47 years old today. Rapper 50 Cent turns 51 today. Alice Beasley, I remember this lady, Miss DePesto from Moonlighting, turns 72 today. She's a cutie.
0: The 43rd president of the United States, George W. Bush, turns 80 today. Also turning 80, Adrian Sylvester Stallone, 8-0 today. Actor Fred Dreyer also turns the big 80 today. Was the lead in the show Hunter and was also Sam Malone on Cheers. He was being considered for the iconic role, but of course it went to Ted Danson.
1: Yeah, isn't that cool? So George W. Bush, Sylvester Stallone, and Fred Dreyer born on the exact same day.
0: Mm-hmm. That's cool. Awesome.
1: Burt Ward. Okay. Remember that name? He was Robin. Cute little tights. TV's Batman back in the 60s. Wham. Kabloom. All those fun words come up on the screen. He turns 81 years old today. Chris, I thought he was dead.
0: Holy misinformation, Batman. The Dalai Lama turns 91. We need to go to break. Coming up, Roby's Pun of the Day. It's my FM in the morning.

0: 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Here's what's happening in Pembroke Petawawa.
1: Good morning, I'm Richard Evans. Here's what's coming up in the Upper Ottawa Valley over the next 48 hours. It's everything you need to know.
2: Summer doesn't always have to mean big festivals. Sometimes it's the smaller community events that end up being the most memorable, and there are plenty of those over the next 48 hours. Monday offers a couple of reasons to stop by the Pembroke Public Library. The day begins with the Books and Beyond Walking Club at 10:30, combining a leisurely walk with conversation and a shared love of reading. Then at 2 o'clock, Space Solutions shares practical ideas for getting organized and making better use of the space you already have. As the day winds down, Petawawa keeps things moving with non-competitive volleyball at 6 p.m. Whether you haven't played in years or just want to get out and be active, it's designed to be welcoming and fun for everyone. Tuesday is packed with activities that bring people together in different ways. Young families can enjoy story time at the Riverside Splash Pad beginning at 10:30, while Petawawa's Bike and Ice Cream Social at 11 offers older adults a chance to get some exercise and spend time with friends. Later in the afternoon, Resilient Agriculture, Navigating Climate Change in Renfrew County, takes a closer look at how local farming is evolving and what those changes mean for our community. The biggest gathering of the evening could be movie night in the park. Starting at 9 p.m., families are invited to settle in with lawn chairs and blankets as How to Train Your Dragon plays on the big screen. One of those simple summer evenings that's hard to beat. You can get all the details on these events and more at pembroketoday.ca. Just click the 48 in the news feed. I'm Steve Berard, and that's what's happening around town.
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1: MyFM weather. Here is the Ottawa Valley's three-day forecast from the MyFM Weather Center. For today, sunny, a high of 28, feeling like 33 with the humidex. For tonight, clear and a low of 17. For Tuesday, sunny and a high of 30 degrees. And for Wednesday, pretty much the same, sunny and a high of 30 degrees. Right now, it's 14 degrees. Today's UV index is 8 or very high. 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
1: My FM in the morning with Jamie and Lorena. Chris is in for Jamie again this week. Well, birthdays are on the way, and we have our winner from the My FM Family Weekend playlist, Lindsay DeLiello Collier. Congrats to Lindsay. Her five favorite songs for her family's playlist will be coming up after 8 o'clock.
2: 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I was full of anticipation. 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

0: Pembroke Petawawa is 104.9 MyFM. Okay, for you ladies out there to love to tee it up, coming up on Thursday, Queens of the Greens tournament. 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
0: Our leadoff hitter on this Monday, happy 17th birthday to Kaylee from your papa. Love you always.
2: Oh, to be 17 again, eh, Chris?
0: Oh, I know. The memories.
2: Oh, Kaylee. Here's another one that came in. Happy 7th anniversary to my wonderful husband, Martin. I am so incredibly proud of you. You have shown me that love can happen every day, and I'm worth loving. Here's to many more years. Love, Melissa.
0: Very nice. Happy birthday, Marie Carmen Beauchamp, who is 79 years old today. Best wishes from your family. Have a great day, Marie.
2: Yeah, and belated for Friday, this one came in. I'd like to wish my husband, Randy, a happy 33rd wedding anniversary. Have a beautiful day. Love you, Diane.
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1: Mainly sunny today, a high of 28, feeling like 33 with the Humidex. Good morning, I'm Richard Evans. Here's what's happening in Pembroke and the Valley. The Pembroke Regional Hospital Foundation's Together We Care campaign has reached nearly 75% of its $10 million fundraising goal, buoyed by support from donors across the region. Among the latest contributors are Barbara and Bob Kramer, whose donation of securities will help purchase priority medical equipment and support high-quality health care close to home. The Ottawa Valley will get a chance to connect with complementary care as the summer rages on. Free walk-in community clinics are being offered by the Renfrew County District Health Unit starting this week, giving residents access to a registered dental hygienist and a public health nurse without the need for an appointment. The clinics are not a replacement for primary care provider, but meant to complement care being provided. Find the full schedule on our website at pembroketoday.ca. Ontario came out of June a little warmer than usual, and Environment Canada says the trend is expected to continue throughout July. The agency's last monthly weather review shows above normal temperatures across most of the province, including the Ottawa Valley, where averages were only slightly above normal. Rainfall varied widely by region, but the forecast for July calls for another warmer than normal month with near normal precipitation. 4 years after the CKW inquest into the Renfrew County murders of Carolyn Colton, Anastasia Kuzik, and Natalie Warmerdam, advocates say Ontario still has not acted on one of the jury's clearest recommendations. Canadian feminist lawyer Pamela Cross says many municipalities have declared intimate partner violence as epidemic, but the province has not.
2: The province has declined to make that declaration. 116 communities across Ontario, from tiny communities right up to Ottawa, the country's capital, that have implemented that recommendation.
1: Cross says that declaration would be an important first step towards stronger action. At 9 this morning, get the full local news rundown sent straight to your email. Sign up at pembroketoday.ca. In sports and Major League Baseball, Seattle beat Toronto 4-0. Over in the WNBA, Dallas beat Toronto 89-76. A couple of scores out of the CFL, Winnipeg beat Hamilton 14-3, Saskatchewan over Ottawa 27-22, and Calgary beat Toronto 58-36. In FIFA World Cup news, Norway beat Brazil 2-1, and England beat Mexico 3-2. I'm Richard Evans. The next time you're scrolling through your phone, visit pembroketoday.ca to see what the Valley's talking about. Your Ottawa Valley's three-day forecast is next.
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1: Here is the Ottawa Valley's three-day forecast from the MyFM Weather Center. For today, sunny, a high of 28, feeling like 33 with the Humidex. For tonight, clear and a low of 17. For Tuesday, sunny and a high of 30 degrees. And for Wednesday, pretty much the same, sunny and a high of 30 degrees. Right now, it's 14 degrees. Today's UV index is 8 or very high. 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

0: My FM in the morning on your Monday with Jamie and Lorena. It's Chris in for Jamie into the 8 o'clock hour now. And thank you so much for starting your day here with us. We have a birthday that just came in on the text line. I would like to wish my friends Donnie and Ronnie Gordon a happy birthday today. Party hardy, boys. Thank you from Steve Barber. All right. Have a great day.
1: Yeah, for sure. A huge congrats this morning to the MyFM Family Weekend Playlist winner. If you hadn't heard, her name is Lindsay DeLiello Collier, and we will run down her family's playlist just after 8:30.
0: Also, the exploding watermelon. That seems to be the story of the day. Tracy texted us this morning that she had a watermelon crack open. We're trying to find out if anyone else has had this happen and why it happens. Text us 855-WIN-MY-FM after Ariana Grande. Crank this one up on your Monday on the way to work. One last time on Monday.

0: FM in the morning with Jamie and Lorena on a Monday morning. Hopefully you had a great weekend, got a lot of rest, got some fun things in. Went to dinner with some friends last night, Chris, and I realized we talk about medication and injuries a lot more than we used to.
1: Did you have any watermelon for dessert?
0: No, thank goodness. Tracy has quite the story.
1: Yeah, so Tracy texted us this morning because her watermelon exploded on the counter. She was wondering why this happened. Lorena's going to try and answer that question right now.
0: Yeah, I'll try. We looked it up. So watermelons can explode, although it is a relatively rare occurrence. This can happen due to several reasons. So fermentation is one reason. When watermelons start to ferment, gases build up inside, leading to increased internal pressure that can cause them to burst. Okay. Extreme heat is another factor. High temperatures can accelerate fermentation and bacterial growth, further increasing the likelihood of an explosion. Boom. Genetic factors. Who would think that their family would play a role? But certain genetic traits in watermelons, such as rind thickness and sugar content, can also contribute to the propensity to explode. An overripe condition. This totally makes sense too. As watermelons ripen, they become more susceptible to bursting due to the buildup of internal pressure.
1: So should we keep watermelons in the fridge? Yes, you can keep them in the fridge, but there are some guidelines to follow. Watermelons, it's best stored at room temperature. Cut watermelon, store in the refrigerator to extend its shelf life. Make sure to wrap it well or place it in an airtight container to prevent moisture loss. Bacteria growth, be cautious, as cut watermelon can become a breeding ground for bacteria if not stored properly. So if you are working on your watermelon this morning while you're listening to us, kudos to you and enjoy your watermelon Monday. It's MyFM in the morning. We're just friends.

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1: Good morning, I'm Richard Evans. Time for What's Good in the Valley, where we catch up with local newsmakers and people doing interesting things in the community.
2: Proceeds from my haircut up until July 10th are going to be going towards pencil case drive, and we're going to be doing implications of donating to Children and Family Services here.
3: That's Catherine Grant, the owner of the Lumberjack Barbershop, talking about their ongoing fundraising initiative for local kids. 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Grant says additional contributions beyond haircut proceeds are more than welcome.
2: 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We're looking forward to it.
3: Lumberjack Barbershop is located at 1200 Pembroke Street East.
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1: Here is the Ottawa Valley's three-day forecast from the MyFM Weather Center. For today, sunny, a high of 28, feeling like 33 with the humidex. For tonight, clear and a low of 17. For Tuesday, sunny and a high of 30 degrees. And for Wednesday, pretty much the same, sunny and a high of 30 degrees. Right now, it's 18 degrees. Today's UV index is 8 or very high. 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

0: Good morning, everyone. It's Lorena here with you from MyFM in the Morning with Jamie and Lorena. Chris is in for Jamie again this week. Another birthday has come in on the text line, and this is it. I want to wish my daughter a happy 24th birthday. This was on July the 4th. Love, Mom and Addison.
1: Speaking of a daughter, speaking of a 24, my daughter is 24. She'll be 25 in December. Shout out to her starting a brand new job this morning. She just gave Lorena and I a call to talk with me and say, hey, I'm at the front door. Any last comments? I said, good luck. Be yourself and enjoy the opportunity. So shout out to her starting a new job today. Coming up on MyFM in the Morning, we have our winner for the MyFM Family Weekend Playlist. We gave away four prizes of $500 for the Name That Tune aspect of this contest. Then we had the bonus prize of $500 for your family.

information and more pictures and more. But we'll also hear from a huge soccer fan who caught the Portugal-Croatia game last

FM in the morning with Jamie and Lorena. Lorena here with you this morning. Jamie's off for another few weeks, and Chris Soares will be joining us in just a little bit. Well, I have this morning in my hot little hands. They're actually not too hot because the AC is really high in here. So they're my cold little hands. The MyFM Family Weekend Playlist winner. And I'm going to go through her songs first. And if she's listening, maybe she'll immediately know that she is the winner. I won't announce her name until the end here. But her songs were these, all right? Baby Shark, Pink Fong. I only know the Baby Shark part of this, but she says both her kids enjoy this. She sings it to them both at bedtime. Even her one-year-old can sing it now. Upside Down is song number two by Jack Johnson. Such a great movie and amazing artist, she says. Number three is Wheels on the Bus. Oh, everyone knows this song. The kids just love it. She says, yes, both my kids enjoy this song. I sing this again every night to them. Beautiful Day by U2. My kids enjoy this song as well. My daughter always says, let's have a beautiful day, Mom, then breaks out and sings a bit of this. Oh, lovely. And number five on their family playlist is Good Day, Nappy Roots. And she says, my other half played this the one day when we were going out to have a good day, and it has stuck with me ever since. Awesome. Do you know that this is your playlist, Lindsay DeLiello Collier? Lindsay, you're the winner. Lindsay said the all-out luxury camping, glamping would be something that her family would be very interested in, maybe using the money for if they won, and now they have. She says her daughter has been asking to go camping this week. She's off all summer, Lindsay as well as her daughter, and they're going to have a camp feast when they're out there. Well, congratulations, Lindsay and family. And hey, let's play a little bit of that last song there. Good Day. It's a great way to start this day.

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1: Good morning, I'm Richard Evans. Here's what's coming up in the Upper Ottawa Valley over the next 48 hours. It's everything you need to know.
2: 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In Petawawa, the Bike and Ice Cream Social rolls out at 11, pairing an easy group ride with a sweet reward at the finish. Then at 1 o'clock, local residents interested in farming or the environment can learn more during Resilient Agriculture, Navigating Climate Change in Renfrew County, exploring how local producers are adapting to changing conditions. Tuesday wraps up with a classic Ottawa Valley summer tradition. Movie night in the park begins at 9 p.m. with How to Train Your Dragon lighting up the big screen under the stars. Grab a blanket or lawn chair, bring the family, and enjoy a free night at the movies. You can get all the details on these events and more at pembroketoday.ca. Just click the 48 in the news feed. I'm Steve Berard, and that's what's happening around town.
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1: Here is the Ottawa Valley's three-day forecast from the My FM Weather Center. For today, sunny, a high of 28, feeling like 33 with the humidex. For tonight, clear and a low of 17. For Tuesday, sunny and a high of 30 degrees. And for Wednesday, pretty much the same, sunny and a high of 30 degrees. Right now, it's 18 degrees. Today's UV index is 8 or very high. 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

0: FM in the morning on your Monday. Hope you're off to an awesome start today with Jamie and Lorena. It's Chris in for Jamie for a few more weeks, Lorena, and we've had a pretty good show thus far, and the fun continues.
1: Mm-hmm, absolutely. Well, coming up, a chat with a huge soccer fan from Toronto who just happens to be Chris's cousin, who's going to tell us about the electric atmosphere in Toronto for the game between Croatia and Portugal last week, which he was lucky enough to be at. Wow. And how much Canada's great showing in the World Cup has done.

0: KFM in the morning on your Monday with the Jamie and Lorena. It's a Chris in for Jamie. Good morning, Lorena. How are you? How was your weekend?
1: Very good and pretty good. Yes, didn't get quite as much done as I wanted to because I spent too much time floating in a pool.
0: That's how it's going to be, eh? How many weeks do we have left? This is the last week, right?
1: That's how it's going to be. Hey, 3 more weeks. Chris had a chance to interview his cousin, Jason Elves, who was at the last BMO field game of the World Cup last Thursday. Portugal, Croatia, of course. Chris, you and your cousin going all out for Portugal, I'm sure. They talked about everything from the pageantry to the atmosphere to his thoughts on how Canada fared.
0: Got a chance to experience the final World Cup game at BMO Field last Thursday, Portugal versus Croatia. You and I watched the Portugal game before that in your brother's garage, and then when we realized Portugal was going to play in Toronto, I got to ask, how did you manage to get the tickets? It wasn't sold out?
2: Well, it was sold out, and as we all know, there's resale tickets happening constantly. The nerves started happening, and I said, this is too much of an opportunity to pass up. I kind of fought for it for a few days, thinking about it back and forth, and would I spend the money on it? And I said, this is too good to be true, too good to pass up. It's a bucket list item kind of thing. In the backyard of where you live, catching Portugal and Ronaldo possibly in his last World Cup, I just had to give in. And yeah. I got a little lucky because a friend of a friend had some tickets.
0: Jason and I are both, we have Portuguese in our background, so definitely we're cheering for Canada and Portugal. Well, before the game even started, we saw the processions. A lot of Croatian population in Toronto, Jason. A lot of Portuguese population in Toronto. Did you join the parade to the stadium, or how was the build-up to that game in Toronto?
2: We got news that they had come in the day before, and there would be a late practice at 6 p.m. in Etobicoke. The anticipation, the energy was unbelievable. And yes, you're correct, a big population of Croatians, and obviously Portuguese has a huge population, especially southwestern Ontario. And the energy in the city was, I think, totally different from anything we had experienced. Unfortunately, I had to work a little bit that day before I didn't get a chance to go to the parade, but picked up my uncle and down to the stadium a little early.
0: How far are you from BMO, and how was the traffic getting there?
2: The traffic was decent. I picked up my uncle in Toronto. We took a bus to the stadium, which is about 10 minutes, which was perfect. Best way to go.
1: We'll hear more from Jason coming up, including the atmosphere in the venue for the game and what this World Cup has done for Canadian soccer. 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
1: Sunny today with a high of 28, feeling like 33 with the Humidex. Good morning, I'm Richard Evans. Here's what's happening in Pembroke and the Valley. Ronald McDonald House Ottawa has more than doubled its capacity following a major expansion, increasing accommodations from 14 to 36 rooms. Ronald McDonald House CEO Christine Hardy says it can now support more than 1,300 families each year.
2: We have been able to eliminate our wait list and welcome many more families who need a home away from home while their child receives specialized pediatric care here in Ottawa.
1: They've also lowered the eligibility distance from 80 to 60 kilometers, allowing more families from eastern Ontario, Quebec, and Nunavut to stay close to children receiving treatment at CHEO. The Upper Ottawa Valley Chamber of Commerce has opened nominations for its annual Business Excellence Gala, set for September 26th at the Normandy Officers' Mess in Petawawa. New categories this year include the Changemaker, Youth Entrepreneurship, and Women in Business Awards.
3: The nominations are available on the Upper Ottawa Valley Chamber of Commerce website. It's a very simple form to complete to nominate a business or self-nominate your own business. Once the nomination period closes, evaluation of the nominations is done by independent third-party chamber executives.
1: That was Economic Development Manager Christine Mitchell. The gala will also recognize Cheryl Gordon of the Country Cupboard with the Outstanding Business Award. Drivers across Renfrew County should expect plenty of road work over the next few months. The county has released its latest construction update with new projects starting this week on Chenault Road in Whitewater Region and Doran Road in Laurentian Valley. Expect lane reductions, traffic control, and some detours. Bridge projects are also scheduled later this summer, while several road upgrades already underway are expected to wrap up between July and September. After 9 this morning, get the full local news rundown sent straight to your email. Sign up at pembroketoday.ca. In sports and Major League Baseball, Seattle beat Toronto 4-0. Over in the WNBA, Dallas beat Toronto 89-76. A couple of scores out of the CFL, Saskatchewan beat Ottawa 27-22. Calgary over Toronto 58-36. In World Cup action, Norway beat Brazil 2-1. And England beat Mexico 3-2. I'm Richard Evans. The next time you're scrolling through your phone, head to pembroketoday.ca to see what the Valley's talking about. Your three-day weather forecast is next.
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1: Here is the Ottawa Valley's three-day forecast from the MyFM Weather Center. For today, sunny, a high of 28, feeling like 33 with the Humidex. For tonight, clear and a low of 17. For Tuesday, sunny and a high of 30 degrees. And for Wednesday, pretty much the same, sunny and a high of 30 degrees. Right now, it's 18 degrees. Today's UV index is 8 or very high. 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

0: FM in the morning on a Monday. Thanks so much for being here. It was an exciting morning. We announced our winner for the MyFM Family Weekend Playlist, Lindsay DeLiello Collier, and we reached her.
1: Hello, this is Lindsay.
0: Lindsay, hi. It's Lorena calling from MyFM.
1: Oh, I saw the caller ID. I'm kind of excited.
0: I am too.
1: Oh, my goodness.
0: I love giving people money, especially when it's $500.
1: That's amazing.
0: Yes, we picked your entry for the playlist submission, and I loved your songs. I loved how a couple of them were kids' songs, and then a few were for the whole family, and you are $500 richer, Lindsay.
1: You are so amazing. Thank you. Oh, my goodness. I have tears in my eyes.
0: Oh, do you?
1: Yeah.
0: Oh, that's awesome. Oh, so you had said on your submission that you guys wanted to do the glamping experience, and your daughter has been talking about it, and that is so cute. So what exactly, we have to ask, is a camp feast? Because you wanted one of these.
1: Camp feast? So basically like a buffet for camping. Just cook a whole bunch of food and have a buffet.
0: I love it. That's going to take a lot of cooking over an open fire. The best way to do it.
1: Yeah, taste the best.
0: Amazing. Well, here's $500 to help you and your family really enjoy your glamping experience.
1: You're amazing. Thank you.
2: And coming up, I had a chance to speak with my cousin Jason, who lives in the GTA and was able to experience the last game at BMO Field for the World Cup, Portugal-Croatia, last Thursday. That's coming up. Here's K-Pop Demon Hunters, Golden, at MyFM in the Morning.

0: It's a Monday. Hopefully you had a great weekend, everybody. My FM in the morning with Jamie and Lorena. And we have Chris in for Jamie. And Chris had a great chat with his cousin.
1: Yeah, I talked with my cousin Jason, who lives in the GTA. He was at the last BMO field game of the World Cup last Thursday, Portugal versus Croatia. Portugal playing today as part of the World Cup schedule versus Spain classic matchup. I just want to say that. We talked about everything from the pageantry to the atmosphere and his thoughts on how Team Canada fared, how he thought Canada and Vancouver did as host venues as well.
2: Walking in, like, we knew the population of both Croatia and Portugal in the area, and I don't think anything went unhitched. It was a great atmosphere. Everybody was happy before and after. Obviously, the result didn't go Croatia's way and it went our way, but it was unbelievable. Everybody friendly, singing, just crazy, but in a great way. It was very nice to see that nothing went unhitched and everybody was celebrating that there was a World Cup in Toronto and a game of that magnitude.
1: Before I let you go, because you are a diehard soccer fan, we used to play premier level together back in the day with Canada hosting games in Toronto and Vancouver, you watching a lot of the games as well. Your thoughts, now that it's over, as far as north of the border, your thoughts on how Canada did as one of the hosts for this World Cup?
2: I'm so glad you asked, because we were talking about the Portugal game, my attendance there, but I'm so proud of Canada. The future is unbelievable now. I believe Toronto and Vancouver as well did a great job hosting part of the World Cup. All this attention that's come to Canada and the talent that we have, it can only bring a bright future. I believe we were pretty dominant in most of the matches. Just little hiccups here and there cause us, but we have a young team and it's really good. A lot of exposure to the world now. Things can only get better.
1: I would say, in my opinion, Canada surpassed all pre-tournament goals as a national team. Would you agree?
2: Absolutely. But shows that when you're united and, you know, you can go far.
1: Thank you to my cousin Jason for taking time out to speak with me over the weekend. It's My FM in the Morning on your Monday. There must be

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1: Good morning, I'm Richard Evans. Time for What's Good in the Valley, where we catch up with local newsmakers and people doing interesting things in the community.
2: In August, we're going to be doing some haircuts for those kids, so I was hoping that during that time that I could give a pet bouquet to each kid that gets their haircut, and then anything that's extra goes over to the Children and Family Services for them to kind of disperse.
1: That's Lumberjack Barbershop owner Catherine Grant talking about her ongoing pencil case drive for local kids. Good morning, I'm Steve Barrard. Grant says there's no goal for the drive and the sky is the limit, with proceeds from haircuts going towards the initiative till July 10th.
2: We'll have donation boxes on our stations and they could just come on in, or they could also send the transfer to the barbershop just with a note saying that it was going to be for the pencil case drive.
1: You can find the barbershop at 1200 Pembroke Street East if you want to contribute. Pembroke's three-day weather is next.
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1: Here is the Ottawa Valley's three-day forecast from the MyFM Weather Center. For today, sunny, a high of 28, feeling like 33 with the humidex. For tonight, clear and a low of 17. For Tuesday, sunny and a high of 30 degrees. And for Wednesday, pretty much the same, sunny and a high of 30 degrees. Right now, it's 18 degrees. Today's UV index is 8 or very high. 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

0: It is My FM in the Morning on your Monday with Jamie and Lorena. It's Chris in for Jamie. The World Cup continues today. Big game, Portugal, Spain, and the U.S. in action later tonight, but not with Canada anymore. Canada fell 3-0 to Morocco on Saturday.
1: Yeah, it's too bad. Well, it is one thing to wait and wait and wait in the doctor's office for your appointment. Maybe even worse, what happened to a woman named Jules the other day. We'll share her story as part of The Good, The Bad, and The Rad right after Crazy Aerosmith on My FM in the Morning.

0: Good Monday morning, everyone. And it is time for our good, bad, and rad. Couldn't find any ugly this morning, Chris, except some guy getting eaten by a snake. And I thought, you know what? We don't need that on a Monday morning, do we?
1: Well, I looked in the mirror this morning before I left for work and probably could have classified for that because I didn't look good this morning. I was tired. I'll be honest with you. Straight up and honest, I looked ugly this morning. But I look good now.
0: Dear.
1: Two cups of coffee, I'm good to go.
0: Yeah, you're all right.
1: Yep.
0: Well, it is official. The good this morning. Taylor Swift and Travis Kelce are hitched. The couple's longtime friend, Adam Sandler, officiated the wedding, which I thought was fantastic to hear. That didn't slip out beforehand at all. Their brothers were the man of honor and best man. About 1,000 guests attended the main ceremony at Madison Square Garden. Just like we had been hearing, they included Bradley Cooper, Hugh Grant, Dua Lipa, Ed Sheeran, Sabrina Carpenter, Conan O'Brien, many, many more. Steven Spielberg was there too. Tom Hanks performing at the ceremony. Paul McCartney, Stevie Nicks, Ciara, and Fergie. How fantastic. The couple donated $26 million to food banks, education programs, animal rescue, and children's hospitals before the wedding.
1: The bad routine doctor's appointment turned into an unexpected adventure when a woman claims the entire medical staff went home, leaving her locked inside the office. TikTok creator Jules says she arrived for her appointment only to realize she had been waiting well past the clinic's 4 p.m. closing time without seeing her doctor. After wandering through the eerily quiet office looking for someone, she discovered there were no employees left in the building. Hello, I'm literally locked in, she says in a now viral video after trying the exit door. The clip quickly sparked reactions from viewers, with some joking that she should dispute any no-show fee if one appeared on her bill. Others were more concerned about patient safety and privacy, wondering how an occupied medical office could be closed without making sure every patient had left. That is a weird situation, Lorena, for sure.
0: Isn't it so weird? And the rad this morning, Norma Swan just turned 101, and friends and family threw her a fitting 101 Dalmatians themed celebration. Her son says Norma transforms negativity into positivity. She tells us her secret to living this long.
2: Exercise. Don't sit around. I never sat still. Never. When I was always busy doing something and a lot of work outside. I think fresh air and sunshine.
1: A good lesson that we all can take from the 101-year-old exercise, Lorena.
0: Absolutely. Well, party planners are already stumped on a theme for her 102nd birthday. Probably be around. This is MyFM in the morning.

0: 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Here's what's happening in Pembroke Petawawa.
1: Good morning, I'm Richard Evans. Here's what's coming up in the Upper Ottawa Valley over the next 48 hours. It's everything you need to know.
2: Summer doesn't always have to mean big festivals. Sometimes it's the smaller community events that end up being the most memorable, and there are plenty of those over the next 48 hours. Monday offers a couple of reasons to stop by the Pembroke Public Library. The day begins with the Books and Beyond Walking Club at 10:30, combining a leisurely walk with conversation and a shared love of reading. Then at 2 o'clock, Space Solutions shares practical ideas for getting organized and making better use of the space you already have. As the day winds down, Petawawa keeps things moving with non-competitive volleyball at 6 p.m. Whether you haven't played in years or just want to get out and be active, it's designed to be welcoming and fun for everyone. Tuesday is packed with activities that bring people together in different ways. Young families can enjoy story time at the Riverside Splash Pad beginning at 10:30, while Petawawa's Bike and Ice Cream Social at 11 offers older adults a chance to get some exercise and spend time with friends. Later in the afternoon, Resilient Agriculture, Navigating Climate Change in Renfrew County, takes a closer look at how local farming is evolving and what those changes mean for our community. The biggest gathering of the evening could be movie night in the park. Starting at 9 p.m., families are invited to settle in with lawn chairs and blankets as How to Train Your Dragon plays on the big screen. One of those simple summer evenings that's hard to beat. You can get all the details on these events and more at pembroketoday.ca. Just click the 48 in the news feed. I'm Steve Berard, and that's what's happening around town.
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1: Here is the Ottawa Valley's three-day forecast from the MyFM Weather Center. For today, sunny, a high of 28, feeling like 33 with the Humidex. For tonight, clear and a low of 17. For Tuesday, sunny and a high of 30 degrees. And for Wednesday, pretty much the same, sunny and a high of 30 degrees. Right now, it's 18 degrees. Today's UV index is 8 or very high. 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

0: thanks so much for joining us this morning. It's Monday. Four things that we learned on MyFM in the morning today.
1: We learned watermelons sometimes explode. I'm sorry, that's a statement. That statement itself just makes me laugh. Tracy texted us this morning that her watermelon on the counter cracked through the night and was oozing machismo. Sorry, it was oozing some creamy white foam. Could have been a few things, including that it is too ripe or was being stored somewhere too warm. Luke chimed in that, hey, I just buy my watermelon pre-cut, my friends. Thanks, Luke.
0: Yeah, Luke, it's more expensive that way, though. Okay, congrats again. We learned the name of the latest winner in our MyFM Name That Tune contest, but this is the second aspect where we wanted your family's playlist. Lindsay DeLiello Collier was the winner. She had some great songs on her family's playlist and was chosen as our $500 winner. She and her family want to do a little glamping with the moolah.
1: We also chimed in on the box office from this past weekend. Minions and Monsters took number one spot, dropping Toy Story 5 to number two. Rounding out the top five, Young Washington, Supergirl, and Disclosure Day.
0: And Roby's pun of the day, Chris missed these when he was off for two days.
1: Oh, yeah,
0: last week.
1: I did.
0: I have to go to the dentist today. Not looking forward to it. I think I have a cavity. But Roby says, you know what? You have to be kind to your dentist. They have fillings too, you know.

0: Monday morning on MyFM, that was Nelly Furtado and Powerless. Say what you want. Lots of tunes on the way this Monday morning in July, and it's Adam Weeks here with you. We have a winner for our MyFM Family Weekend Playlist Contest. You entered at the website, told us the five songs that you wanted to have on your playlist and why. And this morning, Lorena gave Lindsay a call. Lindsay DiLiello Collier, if I'm saying that right. And Lindsay was pretty excited to win $500. She's planning on doing some glamping.
1: Oh, I saw the caller ID. I'm kind of excited.
2: I loved your songs. I loved how a couple of them were kids' songs, and then a few were for the whole family. And you are $500 richer, Lindsay.
1: You are so amazing. Thank you. Oh my goodness, I have tears in my eyes.
0: Congratulations. It pays to play with MyFM. Stay tuned for the next one. In the meantime, I hope you enjoyed your first full weekend of July. People dealing with heat all over the place. But despite that, there's a giant snow pile sitting in Barrie, Ontario. It's been a few months since there's been snowfall in southern Ontario, but there is an impressive amount of it left in Barrie. The city of Barrie put out a social media post showing a photo of this behemoth snow pile still standing. This is snow that was removed from across the city over the winter and stored at Barrie's operations center. It's not only made it through the last few months, it endured the heat wave as well. The snow is still there. It's giant. You can see it on the city of Barrie Facebook page if you want. That's a lot of snow right there. No more snow coming down though. It's July, it's summertime, and we're going to kick it foot loose right after a break with Kenny Loggins on MyFM.
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1: I was distracted and in traffic. 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
1: Ontario came out of June a little warmer than usual. Environment Canada says the trend is expected to continue through July. Rainfall varied widely by region, but the forecast for July calls for another warmer than normal month with near normal precipitation. For years after the CKW inquest into the Renfrew County murders of Carol Culleton, Anastasia Kuzik, and Natalie Warmerdam, advocates say Ontario still has not acted on one of the jury's clearest recommendations. Cross says that declaration would be an important first step towards stronger action. I'm Richard Evans. Everything that matters in Pembroke and Petawawa. 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

Weather Center. For today, sunny skies, a high of 28 will feel like 33 with the humidex. For tonight, clear and a low of 13. For Tuesday, sunny, a high of 29, feeling like 33. And for Wednesday, sunny and a high of 30 degrees. I'm Richard Evans with 104.9 MyFM, Pembroke and Petawawa's breaking and local news.

0: Strange Animal, music from Gowan on MyFM on your Monday morning. And with everyone planning road trips, vacations, summer plans, I never made it to Disneyland, not as a kid, not as an adult. When I was a kid, we had a change jar. We were trying to save up for it. But with peer pressure and the arcade down the street, the family's always going to blame me that we didn't make it there. Either way, at this point, all these years later, 70 years after Walt Disney opened its doors, Disneyland just welcomed its billionth guest, Andre Robles, an 8-year-old from Arizona. He was celebrating his birthday, and he was selected as the honorary billionth visitor alongside his parents. And that's just days before the 71st anniversary. That Disney dream lives on. And the whole family, the Robles, they participated in an unveiling of a sign updating Disneyland's population to 1 billion. Joined by Mickey Mouse, Minnie Mouse, Donald Duck, and Daisy Duck. They also got a VIP tour with a preview of the newly opened Soarin' Across America attraction. Disneyland's 1 billionth guest, 8-year-old Andre Robles. Congratulations. More tunes coming up as we dream about our summer vacations here on MyFM.
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0: Faber Drive, When I'm With You on MyFM. And next up, some Higher Love with Steve Winwood on your Monday morning. Adam Weeks with you. I don't know if you got around to barbecuing over the course of the first weekend of July. It's always nice to fire up the barbecue, whether you're a propane person, a charcoal person, natural gas, pellets, smoker, whatever it is, however you like to prepare your outdoor meats, vegetables, whatever it is you like to make. If you're a hot dog person, you're probably not as much of a hot dog person as Joey Chestnut. Joey Chestnut just won his 18th mustard belt at Nathan's Famous Hot Dog Contest. They call him Joey Jaws Chestnut. You hear this guy's name every year. He's always at the famous 4th of July hot dog eating contest. And he just downed 66 hot dogs in 10 minutes at Coney Island this last weekend. He's 42 years old. He just defeated 13 competitors. But Joey Chestnut did fall short of his own record from 2021. Of 76 hot dogs. He says, it's a dream, it's electric, there's no place better on earth. In the women's division, defending champion Mickey Sudo, 40 years old, won her 12th mustard belt, eating 38.75 hot dogs. Must have been a last bite left in her hand. And both champions noted that the near 90 degree heat made it a little harder, or significantly harder. Sudo said the crowd carried her through to another belt today. Hold those mustard belts high, and please, don't try this at home. Don't try to eat 66 hot dogs. It can't turn out well. We'll get back into a MyFM music mix after a break, and we'll take a look at what's going on smack dab in the summertime here on MyFM.
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14: Thanks, Amanda. Hey, it is Emily. The Petawawa Kids of Steel Triathlon is coming up July 5th. 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
1: 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The Ottawa Valley will get a chance to connect with complementary care as the summer rages on. 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The clinics are not a replacement for primary care, but meant to complement care already provided. I'm Richard Evans. 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
1: The Ottawa Valley's three-day forecast from the MyFM Weather Center. For today, sunny skies, a high of 28 will feel like 33 with the humidex. For tonight, clear and a low of 13. For Tuesday, sunny, a high of 29, feeling like 33. And for Wednesday, sunny and a high of 30 degrees. 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

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We have a message to our loyal bingo players and Robbie Dean Center supporters. We've reviewed the events that took place on Canada Day, and we'll be replaying the game on the same cards this Wednesday. Everyone was instructed to keep their cards until a decision was made, and we'll move ahead with this Wednesday's bingo, playing on the same cards dated July 1st. New cards dated July 8th will be available for purchase, and the prize lots will be doubled. So to recap, cards dated July 1st and July 8th will both be honored for the July 8th bingo, and prize amounts will be doubled. As always, if there's more than one winner in a game, the prize will be split between all winners of that game. So for this Wednesday, game one is $600, game two, $1,000, game three is $2,000, and game four, $400. Thank you for your patience and understanding. MyFM apologizes for any frustration you may have experienced during the technical difficulties. Bingo is a go, and it's doubled this Wednesday.

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8: 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A billboard outside of Madison Square Garden confirmed they said, "I do." Straight out of Toy Story, it's Taylor Swift, "I Knew It, I Knew You." 12 o'clock, it's the news on MyFM and Laura Early in this afternoon.

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0: 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Here's what's happening in Pembroke Petawawa.
1: It's currently 25 degrees. Good afternoon. I'm Richard Evans. Players who purchased cards for the July 1st bingo will get another chance to play after organizers announced the event will be replayed July 8th following technical difficulties. Cards dated July 1st will remain valid alongside new July 8th cards, while all prize amounts have been doubled. Organizers thank participants for their patience and understanding. A community fundraiser at Hughley's Blueberry Ranch drew residents together to support children receiving care through CHEO and promote childhood cancer awareness. The annual ice cream social featured live entertainment, family-friendly activities, and ice cream, with proceeds benefiting Kendall's Care for Kids CHEO fundraiser. Organizers credited volunteers, sponsors, and attendees for another successful event. The Pembroke Regional Hospital Foundation's Together We Care campaign has reached nearly 75% of its $10 million fundraising goal, buoyed by support for donors across the region. Among the latest contributors are Barbara and Bob Kramer, whose donation of securities will help purchase priority medical equipment and support high-quality health care close to home. The U.S. pop star Taylor Swift is now married to Travis Kelce. Swift's publicist confirmed the wedding Friday after days of speculation surrounding the star-studded ceremony at Madison Square Gardens. About 1,000 guests attended, including celebrities from music, film, and the NFL. The couple kept most details private, though family members played key roles in the ceremony. In sports, the Jays managed to take one game of the three-game series against the Mariners yesterday with a score of 4-0. The Jays kick off a three-game series against the Giants tonight. In FIFA World Cup action, round of 16, Norway beat Brazil 2-1, and England beat Mexico 3-2. I'm Richard Evans. The next time you're scrolling through your phone, visit pembroketoday.ca to see what the Valley's talking about. Your Ottawa Valley's three-day forecast is next.
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1: The Ottawa Valley's three-day forecast from the MyFM Weather Center. For the remainder of today, sunny skies, a high of 28, will feel like 33 with the humidex. For tonight, clear in the low of 13. For tomorrow, sunny, high of 29, feeling like 33. And for Wednesday, sunny and a high of 30 degrees. I'm Richard Evans with 104.9 MyFM. Pembroke and Petawawa's breaking and local news.
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1: 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Irene Annie Kennedy at the Pembroke Regional Hospital with her family at her side on Wednesday, July 1st, 2026, at the age of 80 years. Irene Kennedy of Pembroke, beloved wife of Bill Kennedy, loving mother to Bradley, Jason, Tracy, and the late Stephen. Loved grandmother to Tyson and Ophelia, and great-grandchildren Eva and Royce. Dear sister of Helen Brzezinski, Ruth Johnson, Ken Clowder, Joan Shimmons, Gary Clowder, Emma Rabishaw, Brian Clowder, and Donna Heiderman. predeceased by her sister Nancy Rasowich and brother Grant Clawitter. Irene will be sadly missed by all her nieces and nephews, daughter of the late John and Hilda Clawitter. Friends are invited to share their memories of Irene with their family during a visitation at the Murphy Funeral Home, 296 Isabella Street, Pembroke, on Monday, July 6th, 2 to 4 and 7 to 9 p.m. A funeral service will be held on Tuesday, July 7th at 11 a.m. at St. Luke's Anglican Church, 307 Julian Street, Pembroke. Interment, Zion Lutheran Cemetery. In memory of Irene, donations to the St. Luke's Anglican Church would be appreciated. 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

0: 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It's Laura. 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There were so many great tunes submitted as part of our MyFM Family Weekend Playlist Contest. It was awesome. You guys have such great taste in music, but we could only have one winner. Lorena made the call this morning. Let's listen.
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0: The details are slowly coming in about Friday's big celebrity wedding. It's Laura. This is MyFM at Work. Taylor Swift and Travis Kelce took over Madison Square Garden to get hitched in front of, just 1,000 of their closest friends and family. According to one source, Travis was a bit nervous about saying his vows. I wonder why. You know, having to write vows for a woman who writes award-winning songs for a living? Yeah, that's a little nerve-wracking. Sources say the vows took about 20 minutes to read, and Swift became emotional when her now husband promised to, quote, protect her forever. Actor-comedian Adam Sandler officiated, and apparently he told the new couple to kiss every chance they get every single day. That was his advice. Also part of the big day, just Paul McCartney performing a Beatles tune live. Yeah, and a couple of prizes given away to the crowd, like Cartier watches and Dior bags. You know, just your average Friday afternoon wedding. Coming up next, we get into World Cup action.
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1: The Ottawa Valley's three-day forecast from the MyFM Weather Center. For the remainder of today, sunny skies, a high of 28, will feel like 33 with the humidex. For tonight, clear and a low of 13. For tomorrow, sunny, high of 29, feeling like 33. And for Wednesday, sunny and a high of 30 degrees. I'm Richard Evans with 104.9 MyFM, Pembroke and Petawawa's breaking and local news.

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1: Well, who are we going to cheer for now? It's Laura. This is MyFM. Your At Work and At Home station, Team Canada, made such an incredible showing in the World Cup this year. So proud of them. Unfortunately, they were eliminated. So now, who are you going to cheer for? And I am torn. I really am, because I'm a Manchester City fan. My family have been Man City fans for decades. And Norway's Erling Haaland plays for Man City, but of course is currently playing for his national team, getting two huge goals to beat Brazil. I also have lots of family in the UK, so I kind of feel like I should be cheering for England as well. They had a big win last night against

0: Mexico. If we're going just by team cheers, you've got Norway and their row. Even Duolingo has jumped on that bandwagon with a little animation of how to say it properly. And you have England, who sing a classic Oasis, Wonderwall. What are we going to do, everybody? What are we going to do? Coming up next, a UK artist in love with our queen of country music.
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0: It's Laura coming up next. You are not going to believe the UK artist that was fangirling all over Shania Twain this weekend. I've got details coming up.

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0: Marcus Mumford was kind of low-key obsessed with Canada's country music sweetheart. It's Laura. This is My FM at Work. Shania Twain just wrapped up a 12-show gig opening for Harry Styles at Wembley Stadium this past weekend. And before she left London, she made one superfan's dream come true by singing with them. The superfan being Marcus Mumford of Mumford and Sons. She said in a social media post, "I am nothing if not spontaneous. So when Marcus called and asked me to come and sing at Hyde Park, I followed my heart." Marcus was super excited, to put it mildly, saying that she was his hero. "You don't get it. This is a very big deal for me." And in fact, there's been clips of him in an interview back in 2011 talking about Shania. They sang a duet first, and then they did a rendition of "Man, I Feel Like a Woman." And Marcus was bouncing all over the stage playing a tambourine. He was living his best life. Coming up next, one of the world's most famous cities is looking at charging surge pricing for tourists. I've got the details.
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1: 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The clinics are not a replacement for primary care, but meant to complement care already provided. I'm Richard Evans. 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

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For the remainder of today, sunny skies, a high of 28, will feel like 33 with the humidex. For tonight, clear in the low of 13. For tomorrow, sunny, high of 29, feeling like 33. And for Wednesday, sunny and a high of 30 degrees. 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

Do you think tourists should be charged more money on really busy days at popular sites? It's Laura. This is MyFM, your at work and at home station. Venice in Italy, a UNESCO World Heritage City, sees millions of visitors every year. And a few years ago, they started charging those visitors 10 euro and they have to register. Well, the mayor is saying that is not discouraging visitors from coming on days when it is so, so busy. And they want to implement surge pricing, meaning if the day is busier, the fee to enter the city gets more expensive. They're looking at a cap of about 50 euro for the top price and say that this system would not only discourage overcrowding in the city, but it would also help cover the 100 million euro cost that they spend every year to maintain Venice. What do you think? Should cities or locations that have millions upon millions of tourists every single year be able to charge more money on the busier days for people to be there? Coming up next, there is nothing worse than a summer cold. I've got the three hot spots for germs you need to avoid.

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there may be nothing worse than catching a cold in the middle of the summer. I have got three hot spots you need to watch out for where those germs are lurking to get you sick.

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0: There is nothing worse than catching a cold in the middle of your summer vacation. It is Laura. This is MyFM, your at work and at home station. Experts are reminding us that even in the summertime, we need to be watching out for those germ hotspots so we don't get sick. Number one on the list, pin pads on a pay terminal. Yeah, because you're pressing really hard, so you're leaving those germs on there for the next person. So you really should wash your hands after using them. Number two on the list, your grocery cart handle. A lot of us remember this one and either wipe it down if wipes are available or we spray our hands afterwards, but you forget sometimes. Number three on the list, your phone. Experts are saying that it could be one of the dirtiest surfaces you touch. You should be trying to sanitize your phone several times a week. And if you remember, wash your hands before using your phone. When it comes to hand sanitizer, you have to remember to leave it damp on your hands for at least 15 seconds or it's not doing the job you want it to do. Up next, another MyFM music mix.
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9: Thanks, Amanda. 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
1: Ontario came out of June a little warmer than usual. Environment Canada says the trend is expected to continue through July. Rainfall varied widely by region, but the forecast for July calls for another warmer than normal month with near normal precipitation. For years after the CKW inquest into the Renfrew County murders of Carol Culleton, Anastasia Kuzik, and Natalie Warmerdam, advocates say Ontario still has not acted on one of the jury's clearest recommendations. Cross says that declaration would be an important first step towards stronger action. I'm Richard Evans. Everything that matters in Pembroke and Petawawa, you'll hear it here on 104.9 MyFM. 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
1: The Ottawa Valley's three-day forecast from the MyFM Weather Center. For the remainder of today, sunny skies, a high of 28, will feel like 33 with the humidex. For tonight, clear in the low of 13. For tomorrow, sunny, high of 29, feeling like 33. And for Wednesday, sunny on a high of 30 degrees. 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

0: 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It's Laura, MyFM at Work. Our loyal bingo players and supporters of the Robbie Dean Center, we figured it out. We took a look at the events of Canada Day, and we are going to be replaying our bingo game on the same cards. Everybody was instructed to keep those cards until it all got sorted out, and we're going to move ahead this Wednesday with the same cards dated July 1st. New cards for July 8th will be available for purchase, and the prize lots will be doubled. Heck yeah. So recapping, cards dated July 1st and July 8th will both be honored for Wednesday, July 8th's bingo. The prize amounts are going to be doubled. And as always, if there's more than one winner in the game, the prizes will be split between all winners of that game. So here are the prize amounts for July 8th. Game 1, $600. Game 2, $1,000. Game 3, $2,000. And Game 4, $500. Thank you so much to everybody for your patience and understanding, and our apologies here at MyFM for the frustration that you may have experienced during those technical difficulties. If you have questions, head to our website, pembroketoday.ca.
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0: That's it for me. Thanks so much for listening, everybody. I'm Laura Earle signing off on this Monday afternoon. Have a great rest of your day, and I will talk to you tomorrow starting at noon. Stay right here, though. We've got a lot of amazing MyFM music coming up next.

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0: FM, you're at Working at Home Station. Good afternoon, this is Steve Gregory. Hope you had a great weekend. Back to work Monday. Back to work for more federal public servants. The return to office mandate has kicked in, so beginning today, all federal employees have to be in the office a minimum of 4 days a week. Goodbye sweatpants. Government says increasing on-site presence is about increasing organizational performance, building stronger teams and culture, and ultimately being fully focused on fulfilling our mandate and serving Canadians. Gee, I hope they still let you listen to us.
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1: 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The Ottawa Valley will get a chance to connect with complementary care as the summer rages on. Free walk-in community clinics are being offered by the Renfrew County District Health Unit starting this week. The clinics are not a replacement for primary care, but meant to complement care already provided. I'm Richard Evans. 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
1: The Ottawa Valley's three-day forecast from the MyFM Weather Center. For the remainder of today, sunny skies, a high of 28, will feel like 33 with the humidex. For tonight, clear in the low of 13. For tomorrow, sunny, high of 29, feeling like 33. And for Wednesday, sunny on a high of 30 degrees. 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

0: MyFM in the afternoon. This is Steve Gregory. And then there was one host nation left in the World Cup. Mexico's gone. Their run ended with a loss to England. We were knocked out by Morocco on Saturday. So now it's just the States left. They will play Belgium tonight at 8. Still, what a run for Canada at the World Cup. Our first ever tournament points, our first win, and the first time we advanced to the round of 16. Gonna do a lot for soccer in Canada.
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0: Here's what's happening in Pembroke Petawawa.
1: Clear skies with a low of 13 degrees tonight. Good afternoon. I'm Cindy Klein. The Upper Ottawa Valley OPP have laid impaired driving charges against both drivers involved in a head-on collision in Petawawa over the weekend. The crash happened on Saturday night at around 9 p.m. on Town Centre Boulevard. A 54-year-old Petawawa man and a 33-year-old Ottawa woman are both charged with operation while impaired and operation with a blood alcohol concentration over 80. The man has also been charged with careless driving. Both drivers received an immediate 90-day driver's license suspension, and their vehicles were impounded for 7 days. The Pembroke Regional Hospital Foundation's Together We Care campaign has reached nearly 75% of its $10 million fundraising goal. Buoyed by support from donors across the region, among the latest contributors are Barbara and Bob Kramer, whose donation of securities will help purchase priority medical equipment and support high-quality health care close to home. Higher costs for jet fuel and less people traveling to the U.S. are behind Air Canada's decision to once again scale back flights to America. This country's largest airline is halting or delaying 8 transborder routes starting this fall, according to just-announced schedule changes. 3 routes to cities in America's Midwest from Toronto and Montreal will be canceled, while 3 seasonal routes from Ottawa, Montreal, and Quebec City to Florida will start in December rather than October. An Air Canada spokesperson says the carrier regularly reviews its schedule to ensure capacity is aligned with customer demand and seasonal travel patterns. Preliminary figures from Stats Canada show the number of Canadians returning by air from the U.S. fell 28% between May of 2024 and May of this year. And a note for listeners that there will be a replay of the July 1st MyFM Radio Bingo after technical issues disrupted Canada Day games. Participants are asked to use their original July 1st cards during the July 8th event, when new cards will also be accepted. Prize payouts have been doubled, and organizers are apologizing for the inconvenience and thanking players for their continued support. More details on our website at pembroketoday.ca. In sports, the round of 16 continues at the World Cup today. Underway this afternoon, it's Portugal versus Spain, and tonight it's the U.S. taking on Belgium. Major League Baseball, it's a late game for the Jays tonight as they open a 3-game series in San Francisco. First pitch is at 9:45. I'm Cindy Klein with the news that keeps you connected to where you live. The Ottawa Valley's 3-day weather, next.
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1: Here's the Ottawa Valley's 3-day forecast from the MyFM Weather Center. Clear skies tonight, a low of 16 degrees. Tomorrow, lots of sunshine and a high of 29, with the humidity making it feel more like 34. Tomorrow night, clear and a low of 18. Wednesday, sunny and a high up to 30. I'm Cindy Klein with 104.9 MyFM, Pembroke and Petawawa's breaking and local news.

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0: FM. This is Steve Gregory on your Monday. New number one at the box office this weekend, Minions and Monsters finished in first place, pulling in $36.4 million. It was close, though. Toy Story 5 in second place made $31 million. That movie already the third top-grossing movie worldwide this year. And Disney's not done yet. The live-action adaptation of Moana from 2016 is being released on Friday. So here are your top five from the weekend. Minions and Monsters, Toy Story 5, Young Washington, Supergirl, and Disclosure Day.
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0: FM. This is Steve Gregory on your Monday. Well, quite the wedding on Friday with Taylor and Travis. Austin Swift was the man of honor. Jason Kelce, the best man. The couple wrote their own vows. Haven't seen much posted, though. Phones were apparently banned. But we do know they were married by Adam Sandler, who also sang them an original song. No shortage of celebrities were there. J-Lo, Tim McGraw, Faith Hill, Tom Cruise, Gwen Stefani, and many more. And they didn't have to worry about hiring a DJ. They just got Stevie Nicks and Sir Paul McCartney to sing. Congratulations to the happy couple. I'm sure we'll hear a lot more about it in the days to come.
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12: 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Here's the Ottawa Valley's three-day forecast from the MyFM Weather Center. Clear skies tonight, a low of 16 degrees. Tomorrow, lots of sunshine and a high of 29, with the humidity making it feel more like 34. Tomorrow night, clear and a low of 18. Wednesday, sunny and a high up to 30. I'm Cindy Klein with 104.9 MyFM. 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

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This is Steve Gregory. Coming up Saturday, July 18th, it's Tour to Whitewater. 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
1: 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Federer's record gets broken.

0: 5 o'clock. Here's what's happening in Pembroke Petawawa.
1: Clear skies tonight, a low of 16 degrees. Good afternoon, I'm Cindy Klein. A 21-year-old man has died after a collision in the Pontiac on Sunday afternoon. According to Sûreté de Québec, the man died in hospital following a single-vehicle crash on Highway 148 in Litchfield at around 4:30 p.m. The man was in critical condition when he was taken to hospital, and he passed away later that evening. While the other occupant of the vehicle suffered non-life-threatening injuries, the victim's name has not been released, but he is a resident of Ontario. Free community clinics will begin this week thanks to the Renfrew County District Health Unit. The walk-in clinics will appear in communities across the valley starting in Killaloe tomorrow, providing access to dental services for all ages or an early childhood growth and development checkup with a public health nurse. The RCDHU says the clinics are meant to supplement the services already offered by your primary care provider. Find the full schedule at pembroketoday.ca. Families gathered at Hughley's Blueberry Ranch for the annual ice cream social, raising funds for Kendall's Caring for Kids CHEO fundraiser, while shining a spotlight on childhood cancer awareness. Organizers said the event's success was possible through the support of volunteers, sponsors, and hosts Brian and Judy Hughley, along with strong community participation. And a note for our loyal players and Robbie Dean Center supporters that after a review of the technical difficulties experienced during Canada Day, MyFM Radio Bingo will honor cards dated July 1st in a new bingo set for July 8th. You can replay the card from July 1st or you can buy a new one, and the prize lots will be doubled. Prize amounts for the July 8th bingo are $600, $1,000, $2,000, and $400. The organizers of the Radio Bingo apologize for the inconvenience. In sports, the round of 16 continues at the World Cup today. Underway today, it's Portugal versus Spain, and tonight it's the U.S. taking on Belgium. Major League Baseball, it's a late game for the Jays tonight as they open a three-game series in San Francisco. I'm Cindy Klein with the news that keeps you connected to where you live. The Ottawa Valley's three-day weather, next.
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4: Canada's main stock index slipped slightly today as weaker oil prices weighed on the resource-heavy market, while U.S. stocks finished higher, led by gains in technology and AI-related shares. The S&P/TSX Composite Index was down 63 points to 35,212. In New York, the Dow Jones Industrial Average was up 156 points to 53,056. The S&P 500 Index was up 54 points to 7,537, while the NASDAQ Composite jumped 288 points to close at 26,121. The Canadian dollar traded for 70.37 cents U.S. compared with 70.42 cents on Friday. The crude oil contract was unchanged at $68.69 per barrel, while the price of gold was up $47.40 U.S. to $4,173.10 an ounce. 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
1: Here's the Ottawa Valley's three-day forecast from the MyFM Weather Center. Clear skies tonight, a low of 16 degrees. Tomorrow, lots of sunshine and a high of 29, with the humidity making it feel more like 34. Tomorrow night, clear and a low of 18. Wednesday, sunny and a high up to 30. I'm Cindy Klein with 104.9 MyFM. 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

0: FM. This is Steve Gregory on your Monday. As we get set for dinner, one thing is for sure, Joey Chestnut will not be eating hot dogs tonight. He won the Nathan's Hot Dog Eating Contest on July 4th for the 18th time. 66 hot dogs and buns in 10 minutes. A little shy of last year when he did 70 and a half. And still 15 more than the runner-up. Says he knows it about 3 hours after the contest he's going to be super bloated and miserable. I guess so. Though to recover, he walks and sleeps a lot and eats cucumber, simple salads, and lemon water. Gotta be an easier way to make $10,000.
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0: MyFM, this is Steve Gregory on your Monday. Wimbledon tennis continues this week, and Novak Djokovic now has the all-time record for most men's single-match wins at Wimbledon. He broke Roger Federer's record and now has 106, second only to Martina Navratilova. How's this for success? She's got 120 wins. And unfortunately, no Serena and Venus in the doubles. Serena's got a bad right knee that she injured during her singles return. Hopefully we'll get to see them get together at least one more time.
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15: Here's the Ottawa Valley's three-day forecast from the MyFM Weather Center. Clear skies tonight, a low of 16 degrees. Tomorrow, lots of sunshine and a high of 29 with the humidity making it feel more like 34. Tomorrow night, clear and a low of 18. Wednesday, sunny and a high up to 30. I'm Cindy Klein with 104.9 MyFM. 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

FM in the afternoon. This is Steve Gregory. Well, what's the first thing you do when you get up in the morning? According to a new survey, for Canadians, it's drinking coffee. 43% of Canadians will have a coffee before brushing their teeth in the morning. 37% of us will drink water, 36% eat breakfast, and 26% of Canadians will shower and make the bed first thing. That's just behind scrolling on the phone. I found this surprising. Only 40% of people use alarms to wake up. 47% say they wake up naturally. It must be the Canadians with kids.

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8: 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That's it for me. Another Monday survived. Emily will take care of the rest of it for you next.

0: Here's what's happening in Pembroke Petawawa.
1: Clear with a low of 16 tonight. Good evening. I'm Cindy Klein. One person is dead. Another has been injured after a single vehicle crash in the Pontiac region. According to the Sûreté de Québec, the collision occurred around 4:30 p.m. Sunday on Highway 148 in Litchfield. A 21-year-old man was taken to hospital in critical condition, and he died later in hospital, while the other occupant of the vehicle was treated for non-life-threatening injuries. The deceased was a resident of Ontario, but his name has not been released. Both drivers involved in a head-on crash in Petawawa Saturday night were both impaired, according to the Upper Ottawa Valley OPP. Police have charged a 54-year-old Petawawa man and a 33-year-old Ottawa woman with operation while impaired and operation with a blood alcohol concentration over 80, while the man faces an additional charge of careless driving. The crash happened on Saturday night around 9 p.m. on Town Centre Boulevard. Both drivers received an immediate 90-day driver's license suspension, and their vehicles were impounded for a week. They'll appear in court next month. The federal government is hiring a German company to build Canada's new submarine fleet. In Halifax today, Prime Minister Mark Carney announced that TKMS has been selected as the preferred bidder to build up to 12 new state-of-the-art submarines, with the first four deliveries expected by 2034. The new subs will replace Canada's current fleet of four British-made Victoria-class submarines, which have had a series of problems since they were bought in 1998. And a note for our listeners that players who purchase cards for the July 1st Radio Bingo will get another chance to play after organizers announced the event will be replayed July 8th following technical difficulties. Cards dated July 1st will remain valid alongside new July 8th cards while all prize amounts have been doubled. Organizers thank participants for their patience and understanding. In sports, Portugal has been eliminated from the World Cup. Spain's Mikel Merino scored late in the game to beat Portugal 1-0 this afternoon. The round of 16 continues tonight when the U.S. takes on Belgium. Around the ball diamonds, the Jays open a three-game series in San Francisco tonight. I'm Cindy Klein with the news that keeps you connected to where you live. The Ottawa Valley's three-day weather, next.
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1: Here's the Ottawa Valley's three-day forecast from the MyFM Weather Center. Clear skies tonight, a low of 16 degrees. Tomorrow, lots of sunshine and a high of 29, with the humidity making it feel more like 34. Tomorrow night, clear and a low of 18. Wednesday, sunny and a high up to 30. I'm Cindy Klein with 104.9 MyFM. 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
5: 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Irene Annie Kennedy at the Pembroke Regional Hospital with her family at her side on Wednesday, July 1st, 2026 at the age of 80 years. Irene Kennedy of Pembroke, beloved wife of Bill Kennedy, Loving mother to Bradley, Jason, Tracy, and the late Stephen. Loved grandmother to Tyson and Ophelia, and great-grandchildren Eva and Royce. Dear sister of Helen Brzezinski, Ruth Johnson, Ken Clowder, Joan Shimmons, Gary Clowder, Emma Rabishaw, Brian Clowder, and Donna Heiderman, predeceased by her sister Nancy Rasowich and brother Grant Clowder. Irene will be sadly missed by all her nieces and nephews, daughter of the late John and Hilda Clowder. Friends are invited to share their memories of Irene with her family during a visitation at the Murphy Funeral Home, 296 Isabella Street, Pembroke, on Monday, July 6th, 2 to 4 and 7 to 9 p.m. A funeral service will be held on Tuesday, July 7th at 11 a.m. at St. Luke's Anglican Church, 307 Julian Street, Pembroke. Interment, Zion Lutheran Cemetery. In memory of Irene, donations to the St. Luke's Anglican Church would be appreciated. 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
6: Here's the Ottawa Valley's three-day forecast from the MyFM Weather Center. Clear skies tonight, a low of 16 degrees. Tomorrow, lots of sunshine and a high of 29, with the humidity making it feel more like 34. Tomorrow night, clear and a low of 18. Wednesday, sunny and a high up to 30. I'm Cindy Klein with 104.9 MyFM, Pembroke and Petawawa's breaking and local news.

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3: Here's the Ottawa Valley's three-day forecast from the MyFM Weather Center. Clear skies tonight, a low of 16 degrees. Tomorrow, lots of sunshine and a high of 29, with the humidity making it feel more like 34. Tomorrow night, clear and a low of 18. Wednesday, sunny and a high up to 30. I'm Cindy Klein with 104.9 MyFM, Pembroke and Petawawa's breaking and local news.

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